0: love you,
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3: 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Ladies and gentlemen.
4: Do you stand on my Bruce Wayne shoes?

You were 5 foot 10 inches tall. 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Candlelight and Dubonnet on ice. 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

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We're hungry, beware of our appetite. Distant drums ringing, news of a kill tonight.

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Mystic quail in the crevice, and watches from the precipice.

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1: What a party! The Italian Chianti, the cognac, the heroin, the crack. It was wonderful, but I paid the price now.

is hamburger, milkshake, donuts, and chocolate, chocolate. Carrot, radish, cabbage, celery, whole wheat, sandwich, and cucumber, cucumber.